0: Well, Bobby, we're just getting started.
1: Oh, I love you, Ken.
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it's yours and you want it, I want it. Promise I need that. Till I'm everywhere that you be at, I can't fall back or quit. Cause this is a fatal attraction, so I take it all or I don't want shit.

Écoutez, c'est un collecteur fréquence 3. A few questions that I need to know. How you could ever hurt me so. I need to know what I've done wrong.

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1: 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I say they're wrong. I know you're the one. If you just